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2: What's up, baby? This is a night that you'll never forget. For all the things that you desire, I got it right here, baby. 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

0: One more hand for the Australian Children's Choir. Your best. Thank you. Maybe we'll see you next tour.
1: Say goodbye.
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0: 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Aztlán Radio FM.
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2: 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How many people saw us on the last tour? Is this good for us? Okay, here we go.

0: Hey, what's up?
1: Hi. I'm Sierra. How are you?
0: Raúl, nice to meet you.
2: Hey, boy!
0: You want to go inside?

0: 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Somos Aztlán Radio FM. Son las 3:51.
1: ¿Trying to find something that you couldn't remember? Or should we just try and find something new at this point?
2: I guess we should just try something new at this point, yeah.